southbound on a Prairie 1 dealer, 15 Balance Rock Road, Unit 3, 42-year-old male, question back injury. Repeated, see what it says, ambulance, either spot, Prairie 1 dealer, 15 Balance Rock Road, Unit number 3, across the Bungay Road. There's a 42-year-old male with a question back injury, 2023.

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Prairie 1 across from 150 Roosevelt Drive. Male subject, unknown description, with a 911 only phone on the eastbound shoulder number 34. Possible EDP. PD's route 2035, your second call.

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This is Drive. Mom's reporting gate 1, the 2-year-old stuck in behind the door in the building.

4 to Milford. Engine 4 is going to be a two-man crew, medic 3 is taking one with our lieutenant to Milford Hospital. We'll be following.

on 70 Woodlawn Avenue, Building 3, Unit 23, for the activated fire alarm. Engine 3, Engine 6, Ladder 7, Squad 9, EMS, respond 70 Woodlawn Avenue, Building 3, for the activated fire alarm. 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

23 on the response. 70 Woodlawn Avenue, 24 apartment 2323 in building 3. Your hydrant's going to be on the yard. 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

0: south of Sean from the Alpha site. We'll be up.
1: Pick up a year out. 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Confirming engine 6 is a report. Are you taking command?

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7 Fire Companies 1 and 5. 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Repeating Shelton Police, Shelton Fire Companies 1 and 5. 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Timeout 2140.

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1: Squad's on scene. 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We'll be out investigating. Fire ground 1. 103 will have command.
0: Roger.

0: on the show. Do you know if Howe Avenue by Worcester is completely shut down or if it's passable?
1: Guys, but none of that was relayed to me at shift change.
0: Squad 1, show first on 501. Be advised, Howe is closed in the area of White Street.
2: Howe Ave, command show. 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Somebody did a burnout in the middle of the road and smoke went inside the building. Place all units in service.
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1: R3 is responding.
0: Roger, Car 3.
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0: Roger, Squad.

units responding to Perry Drive, update from alarm company, additional trips to 11th floor and the basement. 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
1: 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I'll run us up.
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0: Chum, please show fire company 5, added to the assignment, 100 Pear Drive, Letter 51. As a Renaissance, multiple activations, commercial fire alarm repeating, Chum, please show fire company 5, added to the assignment, 100 Pear Drive, activated commercial fire alarm with multiple activations, 51 to respond, timeout 2209.
1: B2-501-402 responding.
0: B2-51, go ahead.
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0: Chief.

0: 42 on your arrival. 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
0: 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And Engine 35, on your arrival, I want you to stage in the parking lot of Corporate 4, or 3, correction, 3. Car 3, can you repeat the location of the stage?

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1: 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Stand by in there, facing the rest of
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2: Received, being able 42.

0: 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Not let any traffic through you. Car 3.
1: Would you like EMS to stage?
0: Yeah, roger. They can stage in the parking lot with 35 all progress.
1: Chief. Roger 51.
0: 51, just pull ahead towards the entrance to head towards the building. You can leave it there and head your crew in.
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0: Car 3 to Shell.
1: Car 3, go ahead.
0: Recent update, crews are reporting a odor and a haze coming out of the trash chute, Class A. They're investigating still.
1: Received odor and haze from the trash chute, Class A.

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0: to car 3. Could you repeat that? I missed your last transmission. 35. 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
1: Victor 35.
2: Victor
1: 30. You can place 35 out of service. We're going to be moving into 5 Victor 10 for the time being. We'll update you.
2: Victor 35 going out of service. Switching to 10, 22, 20.

0: car 3 to Sean. Fire has been extinguished in the basement. We're still holding units on scene. We'll be wrapping up shortly. Holding on scene for the fire marshal.
1: See fire in the basement extinguished. Holding units on scene 2232. Again, I'm going to release EMS or have them standby.
0: Take it clear. Once we start releasing units, we'll release the coverage from Nichols.
2: You've been cleared by fire.
1: Are we canceled or cleared to enter?
2: You're canceled, thank you.
1: Canceled, copy, thank you.
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0: dispatch, not sure if you copy. We'll be staying in Victor 20 for the night, and 35 will stay out of service.
1: This is staying in Victor 20 for the overnight.

0: Song Class 3, copy direct.
1: Go through. You can go over return to service. I'm clearing up some units now. We'll be clear. Thank you.

0: by Roosevelt Drive for the 59-year-old male in custody complaining of difficulty breathing. Repeating, Storm's ambulance response, where are you? 1265 Roosevelt Drive. For the 59-year-old male in custody complaining of difficulty breathing, I'm now 2239.
1: Front 3 to Sean, you can place in the center on a patrol. Myself, truck 3, and 51 for the time being will remain on scene until the fire marshal arrives. Once the other units get their crews, they're going to be clearing that service.
0: United Control holding to car 3, truck 3, 51, 2239.

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0: Can you punch a ticket for Key Bank in the Pancho Plaza for a fire alarm?
1: Do you need additional apparatus over there?
0: Yeah, we'll take engine 2 as they're passing by.
1: Can you copy direct?
2: Receive, engine 2 is responding.

0: 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We'll be investigating 401 Loud Command, fire on 2.
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0: 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Nothing is found. System took a reset. You can place the incident under control.
1: Chief 2253.
0: Bobby. Is there a key holder there?

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1: Southwest.
0: Service from Paris, right?

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1: 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Is Zulu dismissed?
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0: Zeppelin.
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0: 152. Commercial restaurant. Nothing visible. I'll be on investigating. I'll take the command.
1: Chief, not changed. One story commercial restaurant. Nothing visible. Taking command. 2319.

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0: Attention key holder, no contact.
1: Roger. We currently do not have an alarm sounding. I'll be completing a 360. I'll get back to you.
0: Received. If you need it, we have a note in here that the Knox box should be on the Alpha side near the main entrance, next to the FDC.

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1: You're clearing off the air, 2383.

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Unit number 410, 83-year-old male, difficulty breathing, repeating, Sean, dispatch, name is Sean EMS, ALS respond on the priority. 100 Parrot Drive for unit number 410, the Renaissance, 83-year-old male for difficulty breathing. Cross street to Bridgeport Avenue to the dead end. Your timeout is 0011.

Hi, Victor 20, responding 0013. Hi, Victor 20, 83-year-old male, room 410 at the Renaissance. History of CHF, difficulty breathing tonight. He's awake, alert, able to speak in full sentences, but he's very diaphoretic. He was given Lasix a little while ago. No relief yet. FD was just on scene there a little while ago for a smoke issue that may or may not have contributed.

received. I apologize. We're Victor 10. My apologies. Victor 10. We received.

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1: Victor 10.
0: Was the fire scene earlier in this particular unit?
1: Negative. That was in the rubber sheet at the compactor. That went up finally through the entire, through the venting system in the building.
0: Copy. Thank you.
1: Thanks. He does have a caregiver with him that gave him the Lasix. No O2, no nebulizer or anything.

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Dispatch Prairie 1238 Sentinel Hill Road. Storm's ambulance is on Prairie 1238 Sentinel Hill Road, 57-year-old female, possible med reaction, dehydrated, not alert. Repeating, Storm's ambulance is on Prairie 1238 Sentinel Hill Road, cross streets of Pleasant View and Sherwood for the 57-year-old female, possible med reaction, not herself, time now 0139.

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Hi, Victor 2-5. Morning must be coming, I can't count. Show you responding at 225. You have an 81-year-old male, recent recurring fevers, he's awake, alert, breathing normally, no pain or anything. Last step was 102.3. He was given Tylenol.

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by 45 Moulton. Dispatch me to Shawn EMS. First contact ambulance, normal travel. 45 Moulton Street, Hewlett Memorial. 1 Charlie, room number 149. 35-year-old female. On the follow, repeating. Shawn dispatch me to Shawn EMS. Ambulance, normal travel. 45 Moulton Street, Hewlett Memorial. For 1 Charlie, room number 149. 35-year-old female. On the follow. Your cross street to Quorum, the prospect. Your timeout is 3:37.

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1: She's
0: very contracted, so they're not sure if she got shortening or rotation.

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1: Thanks, transporting Griffin, BLS 358.

Dispatch 2 Shelton EMS, first calling to town. ALS to respond to the party. Flies Black Hill Road, 53-year-old male for the sake of all repeating. Shelton Dispatch near Shelton EMS, first calling town. ALS to respond to priority. 5 Black Hill Road, 63-year-old male for the sinkable. Your call sheets are Bridgeport Avenue to Coastline. 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

Victor 25. Mercy responding, 539. 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He is awake and alert. 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

HL stations, such as other units. Partial block would be partial block, Old Point Road, between Sea Flower and Naugatuck Avenue, would be partial block, Old Point Road, between Sea Flower and Naugatuck.

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1: Good morning, Gorski, loud and clear.
0: Milford, Gorski has you loud and clear as well. 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
1: You as well.

by Human Oil Healthcare. This is Tucson on EMS, first call in town, ALS on a priority. 45 Maltby Street, Hugh Memorial Healthcare, room 138, bed 2, for the 35-year-old male on the increased pain with a high potassium. Repeating, dispatch to Tucson EMS, first call in town, ALS priority. 45 Maltby Street, Hugh Memorial Healthcare, room 138, bed 2, the 35-year-old male on the increased pain with high potassium. Cross streets are Coromandel and Prospect Ave, timeout is 8:15.

Hi, Victor 35, you're going 40, 75 year old male, increased pain. Increased pain, bladder pain, urine retention, and had abnormal labs. When asked for the potassium, they said it was abnormally high at 7.7. Conscious and alert.

Storms Ambulance, need to respond, priority 2 BLS, 300 Seymour Avenue, unit 203 Bravo, for a 31-year-old male, past syncopal episode. Repeating, Derby Dispatch, Storms Ambulance, need to respond, priority 2 BLS, 300 Seymour Avenue, in the medical building, suite 203 Bravo, crosses the Mountain Street and the Route 8 ramp. 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Receive 10 Cheyenne on the response, priority 2 BLS, 300 Seymour Avenue, 31-year-old male, syncable.

0: travel, 945 Bridgeport Avenue. 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In dispatch, you show any mess I can call in town, paranormal travel, to stage in the area, 945 Bridgeport Avenue, the extended stay, or the mental health committal. Cross streets are Route 8, southbound exit 7, and Huntington Street timeout is 832.
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Flagsmill Lane between West River Street and North Street.

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Engine 7, Medic 3, Engine 6, EMS Charlie respond. 100 Honeycomb Lane, cross of Old Country Lane and Honeysuckle Lane.

Master, calling town, Alice on a priority, 26 Clinton Street, for a 21-year-old female on the abdominal pain and near syncope repeating dispatch to Shawn EMS, they're calling town, ALS priority, 26 Clinton Street, for a 21-year-old female on the abdominal pain with a possible syncope. Cross streets are Shawn Avenue, Lane Street, timeout 903.

0: going for a 21-year-old female, was working out and now feels lightheaded, has abdominal pain, felt dizzy, is on the floor, general not feeling well, and it's her time of the month.
1: Roger. 5, Victor 10. 5, Victor 10. Had a decryption on a paper.
0: Pen on a paper.

0: 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Still only static at this time.
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1: Cunnington, that's in the plaza. 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
0: My apologies, there is a business. It's going to be Ted's Appliance. 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
1: Thank you.

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0: We're conducting a fire alarm test, 155 New Haven Avenue. Will you let me know when you get the call?
1: 155 New Haven Avenue, we'll

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1: Five, Victor 2-5, you said you're going on a 3 to Alpha. Well, 3 Griffin Alpha.
0: Oh, that's affirmative with Victor 14.

0: Roger, 3-4.
1: Come in.
0: 35, we're back in the air as 5-Victor-40.
1: Roger, I'm in the air as 5-Victor-40 now. Thank you.
2: Derby's out after one.
0: Did you get any notification for an alarm at 155 New Haven Avenue?
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Hotel Travel. 3871 Main Street, Apartment 2, for the EMS assistance. Channel 2 will be the fire ground channel. Proceeding 70, fire, respond normal travel. 871 Main Street, Apartment 2, for the EMS assistance, normal travel. Channel 2 will be the fire ground channel. Cross streets on Pepper Street, Newtown, Town, Langerton, is 937.

Monroe, 1-5-1 direct.

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Medic 1, Seeker 1 to Milford, Priority 1, ALS. Recall, Quinn 535B.

0: to Stephanie 151 and all their units on the air for 871 Main Street. For EMS on scene, you guys can cancel. They have additional resources on scene.
1: Federal 151 is safe. I'm on scene. On the reset.
0: On scene, I'm returning now.

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1: Southwest, you're going to the shop. Medic 2 is, or Medic 2 is transporting one to Milford with Quinn 3 paramedic on board.
0: Southwest.
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1: Unresponsive. Repeating. Derby Dispatch, Storm's ambulance need to respond. Priority 1 ALS. 75 Chatfield Street, the Derby High School by the track. Cross of Hawthorne Ave and Nutmeg Ave. 15-year-old female. Syncopal episode. Not alert. 946.
2: Okay,
1: zero. FC-10 Cherry on the response to the high school by the track. 15-year-old female. Syncopal episode. Yellow 5, 0, 35.

0: Dios.
1: Full crew, clear the hospital. Return to the east side.
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0: 10-4, I had to call mutual aid. He's driving over there. Flat deck. Yeah, they put it over there. CSB's on scene. Got to use the back door near the bus loop. Time for 600 Orange Island.
1: Green team, you put us responding.

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1: Roger. 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

0: request Newark Fire Department need to respond in the area of Greenwood Circle and Bayberry Hill Lane for the animal rescue. 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Repeating. 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Welcome to the PD. 10:52 hours. 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
0: 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Homeowner was advised to get a detector. 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
1: Apartment C, as in Bravo.
0: E Bravo, thank you.

US, suspect is calling south. Area 45 Broad Street on a bus. An 18-year-old male, Moffitt. Repeating to a dispatching where ambulance is responsible to UCLS. Area 45 Broad Street on a bus in front of that location. 18-year-old male, vomiting. 1107.

0: 3, EMS Alpha Response, 47 Jepson Drive, cross of High Street and West Town Street.
1: Three, receive. We're going to be delayed. We have the aerial up in the air.
2: Mark 4.
1: Mark 4 to
2: Mark 4.
1: I'm stuck on that, just across, where is it?
3: 47 Jepson Drive, apartment Bravo.
1: Yeah, cancel quick 3 also.
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This is Tucson EMS, first call in town, BLS normal travel. 130 Wesley Heights Road in the cottages for the 65-year-old female on a fall, no injuries. Green dispatch to Shelly MS, first call in town, BLS normal travel. 130 Wesley Heights Road in the cottages for the 65-year-old female on a fall with assist. Cross streets are Long Hill Avenue and Asbury Ridge, time is 11:25.

County Rescue Medical Services, need to respond priority to BLS 12 Jason Wright Drive for the 77-year-old male in a fall. Repeating, it's County Rescue Medical Services, need to respond priority to BLS 12 Jason Wright Drive, cross of Condon Drive for the 77-year-old male, fall, 11:34 hours. 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
1: Come in.
0: Squad's going to be clear, two-man split crew. Medic 2 is transporting one to Milford. We're going to be taking car 7 over to Milford.
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5, Medic 1, EMS, Charlie Response, 26, Indian River Road, cross of Welch's Point Road and Bryan Hill Road.

Tabu. F4, clear 5, medic 1. 26 Indian River Road. With difficulty breathing.

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0: I'm looking at the other caller's notes. 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And the room seems to be desk. Someone should direct you.
1: Copy all, thank you.

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0: Yes, affirmative. Responding.
1: Roger.

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We're on scene. 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

0: 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Is 314 going with you or no?
1: Correction, we're going to Bridgeport. Yeah, 14's on board.
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0: 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We arrived on scene. 2 Fox 33 was already here, and they are going to take the patient.
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1: Yep.

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Shelton EMS, your second phone, on BLS Normal Travel, number 708 Bridgeport Avenue, at the Benchmark Senior Living, room 255 for the 80-year-old female on the rectal bleed. Repeating, Shelton EMS, your second phone, on BLS Normal Travel, 708A Bridgeport Avenue, to me the Benchmark Senior Living, room 255 for the 80-year-old female on the rectal bleed. Car streets are Old Trafford Road and Para Drive, Good Times 1352. Roger 2-5, it's going to be a 80s age female on the rectal bleed.

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0: Yeah, 14's also clear.

jet anywhere the transport units from there for a totally level call on Cherry Street. 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
0: Medic 3 is taking 1 to Milford ALS, but our medic 5.

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0: Dispatch, you're showing EMS, second call in town, ALS priority. 45 Mompi Street, Shiva Memorial Healthcare, room 131, bed 2. Letter 82-year-old female on the possible stroke. Need dispatch 2, Shawn EMS, second call in town, ALS priority. 45 Mompi Street, Shiva Memorial Healthcare, room 131, bed 2. For the 92-year-old female on the possible stroke, cross street, third corner, Babbitt and Prospect Ave, timeout is 1426.
1: Stand by additional traffic. Going to be 8 Westminster Avenue on the back lane. Dispatch on EMS, your third call in town, BLS normal travel number 8 Westminster Avenue for the 27-year-old female on the back lane. Being shown EMS, your third call in town, BLS normal travel number 8 Westminster Avenue. Rush 8 Westminster Avenue for the 27-year-old female on the back lane. Cross streets are in Toto Street and dead end. Your timeout is 1426.
2: Responding to 45 Mulpey, 5 Victor 10, we are going to be responding to 8 Westminster.
0: Roger, 5 Victor 40, you're going for a 19-year-old female complaining of vision issues, possibly just the left eye, with an elevated heart rate. She also has normal time, conscious and alert. When asked the stroke question, the nurse said that with a daughter said she has a history, but has no other symptoms besides the vision issue. Upgrade to ALS on a priority.
2: Sounds good, go to Westminster.

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1: 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We're called for us.

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0: 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Medic 3, same traffic.
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0: 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All units clear east on Quinn 3, head back to west side. 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
1: Stop. 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

0: 5, Victor 10.
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0: 10, I'm Mike Mudburner. I know that which radio channel you use. Where are you?
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0: Dispatch Shelling MS, second call in town, BLS normal travel, 138 Rocky Rest Road, 86-year-old male on the phone, no reported injuries. Repeating, Shelling MS, second call in town, BLS normal travel, 138 Rocky Rest Road, 86-year-old male on the phone, no reported injuries. Cross streets are Wagon Road and Barber Drive, timeout 1522. That was low auto, Victor 2-5.
1: We're on route 138, Rocky Rest.
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1: R4, be advised, alarm company just called back. They said it was smoke from her hair dryer. Everything was all set there.
0: Squad and priority 2.
1: 5 off the course.

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0: Southwest.
2: Southwest 3 is off,
0: Southwest 3.

on Friday to the left, 41 Kograd Street, the Willow Unit, room 318, for the 57-year-old female, abnormal labs, receiving on Friday to BLS 41 Kograd Street, Chinnell, the Willow Unit, room 318, for the 57-year-old female, abnormal labs, crossing Flexible Road, Chatfield Street, 1548.

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1: That's

Tony EMS, second call in town, ALS on a priority, 23 Bridgeport Avenue, 56-year-old female in the diff breathing. Repeating, Tony EMS, second call in town, ALS on a priority, 23 Bridgeport Avenue, 56-year-old female, diff breather. Cross streets are Perry Hill Road, John Street, timeout 1641.

officers need to respond on a priority 1 BLS response. 20 Fairview Street, 67-year-old male, hematuria. Repeating, Antonio Rescue Medical Services need to respond priority 1 BLS. 20 Fairview Street, close of Charters Road and Upland Terrace. 67-year-old male, hematuria, 1651.

Tony EMS, standby 15 Armstrong Road. Dispatch Tony EMS, second call in town. BLS normal travel, 15 Armstrong Road, Hartford Healthcare, walk-in, room 2, 64-year-old female. On the headache and dizziness, repeating, Shelton EMS, second call in town, BLS normal travel, 15 Armstrong Road, Hartford Healthcare, room 2, be for the 64-year-old female on the headache, dizziness, cross streets of Bridgeport Ave, Copple Lane, timeout, 1657.

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0: Roger, you a 2 or a 5?
1: Great, 5 Victor unit.
0: Roger, thank you.

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Area of ancestry is 5th Street. Leave the PD on scene for an evaluation. Repeating. Derby dispatch storms ambulance, respond priority 1 BLS. Anson Street at 5th Street. Meet the PD on scene for the evaluation. 1700.

0: dispatch Shoney MS, third calling down, ALS on a priority, 11 Buttercup Lane, 41-year-old female in the abdominal pain. Repeating, Shoney MS, third calling down, ALS on a priority, 11 Buttercup Lane, 41 female, abdominal pain, cross street to Lady Slipper, Jean, timeout, 1704.
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1: 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We have a tree down with wires down.
0: Okay. Roger, off the Buttercup. She's conscious, alert, oriented. 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Sounds like

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1: Off to these. Yes.

Dispatch Storms Ambulance Leader, respond for 82 BLS, second active medical in town, 238 Sentinel Hill Road for the 56-year-old female, diabetic alert at this time. Repeating, Derby Dispatch Storms Ambulance Leader, respond for 82 BLS, your second active medical in town, second full crew will be needed, 238 Sentinel Hill Road, cross the Pleasant View Road and Sherwood Ave, 56-year-old female, diabetic alert at this time, 1721.

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QA0678, Ansoni Dispatch on the air with a nightly radio and tone test. 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

0: 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I never got it.
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0: 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You as well.

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1: Thank you.

We got Victor 3-5 out of service on the board. VA's currently on VA's on diversion, the same V's. Another announcement's cleared at 1900. Have a good night.

special on the air with the nightly with Anton Test 1900 hours. No special announcements. Marine 1 out of service. 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

0: 1 hour. 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
1: Good evening, your tone test with messages loud and clear.
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0: Mark, you want? That's off. That on-ramp is northbound, not southbound, if you could make that correction for me.
1: Sure can.
0: Thank you,
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1: 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Welcome to Albany.

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0: Willis Farms Road is still going to be a complete block from that south power line, really.

0: Cloud 1, Engine 7, are we able to get over 95?
1: Wheeler's Farms Road, just prior to East Rutland, is going to be a complete block. You have to use an alternative route.
0: Appreciate it.

Ground, 14 ground, near the drill, 1907.

for the reported structure fire. 83 High Street is reported to be a small multifamily for the reported structure fire. The assignment will be Engine 3, Engine 6, Ladder 7, Squad 9, EMS, repeating respond for the reported structure fire. 83 High Street, reported to be a small multifamily. Fire is reported to be extinguished at this time. The assignment will be Engine 3, Engine 6, Ladder 7, Squad 9, EMS. Cross streets are Franklin Street, Lester Street, and you do have a hydrant right there at the corner of 29. That's at the corner of Lester and High.

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1: Roger, 10. Deck of one of the apartments. Engine 6 on your response. 83 High Street for the reported structure fire that's out. Reported to be a fire on the back of one of the decks. You do have a fire hydrant right there at the corner of Lester and High. Response, 83 High Street for the reported structure fire, small fire on the back of one of the decks, it's reported to be extinguished. Your second hydrant is a bit further down on Lester or High Street, either way.
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0: SM1
1: on your response. 10. It's reported to be extinguished. There was no injuries. Small fire on the back deck. Roger.
3: Okay, we got the first floor, seaside port. Rear port, small fire, we're hitting it with a can.
1: Side porch, small fire, hitting it with a can, 1929.
4: 22 Antonio, I'm on scene, I'll take command, 24 of the operations. 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
0: Here's 22, I'm also been knocked down with a can, checking for extension, 1931.
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0: I want to find another one. That one won't work for you.

kind of circle. This tent in a storm drain. Your sewer fire responding in the area of the intersection of Mayberry and Lane in Greenwood Circle. Female party reporting a kid stuck in storm drain. This time it'd be Rescue 17 and 10 11.

fire response. You hear the lane in Rainbow Circle for the kids up in Laundry. F-51 to the scene. In 1948, 0720, 2711.

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3: Fox recall 83 high, the fire marshals are remaining 1949.

0: We can hear the kid. About 15 feet down a 30-foot pipe. We have animal control coming out. We're going to put a trap down there and see if we can get the kid into it.
1: Roger, you can hear the kitten, just about 15 feet down in a 30-foot pipe. Animal control is coming to see if we can put a trap for it. 1952. I'm sorry, you're unreadable.
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